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1: Katy Perry is done being subtle about how she feels about Justin Trudeau. During a live stream with fans, Katy gushed about the former prime minister, saying, "I love him so much," calling him the love of my life, and even dropping the nickname True Daddy.
2: Oh, good Lord. That's the nickname?
1: True Daddy.
2: I thought she said he was the love of her life, and that's what she comes up with? True Daddy?
1: Called Justin Trudeau True Daddy.
2: All right. Sure. Well, hey, you know what?
1: Yeah.
2: There are some things you just keep private.
1: That should have been one of them, actually.
2: Katy Perry.
1: Yeah. Do you have a pet name or a nickname for your partner?
2: Not that I can say on the air, right. But...
1: True Daddy?
2: Like, no.
1: Like that? Like,
2: that'll never happen.
1: How about just Daddy?
2: Oh, no. No. I know it's a thing, but in some circles, but not with me.
0: 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Really?

0: result in an immediate fine is ignoring signs that are posted for no food, no drink on a public transit vehicle, no loud music on a public vehicle, no smoking on a public vehicle. I mean, it's blatantly posted right there on the bus, and people get upset. The transits allow coffee on the bus as long as it's within a spill-proof container.
1: Right. Yeah.
2: You know, okay.
0: Mm-hmm. The takeaway cups, they're not allowed.
2: Ah. So if I stopped at Tim Hortons on my way to my bus stop, I'd have to finish that first.
0: Yes.
2: Before I get on. Got it. Okay. Yes. Yeah. That makes sense.
0: If it's in a takeout cup, if it's in one of your, like, sealed mugs and you can tip it over and nothing comes out, that's fine.
1: I wonder how many people guzzle that coffee when they see the bus coming.
0: There's a few.
2: I was just going to say, probably not enough people because they're still trying to get on the bus.
1: Yeah.
2: Yeah.
0: Yeah.
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1: A Newcastle, Australia bridesmaid went viral over the weekend because of her wardrobe malfunction. Georgie Ball, a 28-year-old physiotherapist, entered the room with a groomsman. They dropped to the floor and did a backwards worm dance on the floor. Then the back of Georgie's dress split wide open, exposing her bum.
2: The backwards worm.
1: Yeah, yeah.
2: The dress, that'll teach ya.
1: Right? The dress was then held together with nearly 20 safety pins.
2: Oh, dear.
1: In order to go on with the ceremony. So
2: yeah. Okay. Well, I'm surprised they were able to find 20 safety pins so quickly.
1: What have you used a safety pin to hold?
3: I had to use a safety pin or two there to when I broke the seam in the pants one time in the delicate areas, I will say.
2: I hope you didn't hurt yourself with the safety pin in your delicate area.
3: No, I didn't. No, unfortunately, I was very safe on that one.
1: Did anybody ask you what the safety pin was for?
3: No, I went out and got changed.
2: Oh, good for you. Good for you.
3: I should have had a better pair of pants. They were too small for me. It was at a function that I was at.
1: Oh, God. It was at a function. And you blow the front out of your pants. Great.
2: Hey, well, thank God for the old safety pin.
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1: So actor Hayden Panettiere says her mom superglued teeth into her mouth and there's a reason for it. It was in order to keep her acting career going. Hayden said her mom would say, "Give me the tooth you lost and cross your fingers." So Hayden said, "I handed my mom the tooth and watched her squeeze a dab of superglue onto it. And then she affixed the tooth in her mouth. It was partly in horror and partly out of respect for the MacGyver-like skills that she had no idea that her mom possessed."
2: Yeah, not to mention that taste in your mouth.
1: Right. And then she said she stepped back, she closed her mouth, licked the top teeth, and opened her mouth and smiled, and all her teeth were there.
2: And her teeth.
1: And that's it. And that saved her acting career, apparently.
2: And she'll look good in the picture.
1: Right?
2: Yeah.
1: Have you ever had to MacGyver something together for your kid? Or maybe your parents did for you. They MacGyvered something to make things work?
3: We were up to Upper Clements Park, and the lens fell out of my daughter's glasses. So I had a piece of chicken wire to twist it back together to hold the lens in place.
1: That's awesome.
2: Okay, that's a good one.
1: Wow.
3: They had some chicken wire there somewhere along one of the paths. It just struck me that that would fill the bill.
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1: King Charles was the victim of a bird
2: victim. Wow.
1: Yesterday, during a visit to Northern Ireland, King Charles arrived in Newcastle to greet local residents just as the seagull dropped a mess on the back of his jacket. He proudly wore the stain around town and joked, "At least it didn't land on my head."
2: Good for him.
1: So,
2: good for him. You know. That's sweet, actually.
1: And then the other thing,
2: he didn't throw a fit.
1: No.
2: You know, he didn't act all like a spoiled brat and say, "Oh, what is this poo on my jacket? Somebody get rid of it immediately." You know, what am I paying you for? Yeah, but he just wore it.
1: But he did say this right here.
3: Unbelievably testing.
2: So I was partially right then. And play that again.
3: Unbelievably testing.
1: It's testing me.
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1: We moved into our home in 2022. Saw my first several June bugs this morning, and here we are in 2026, 4 years.
2: Wow.
1: It took me to get June bugs. Yep.
2: No way.
1: Yeah, and wow. I'm no longer leaving my white lights around my deck on at night.
2: Oh, they love those.
1: That's what drew them in. Went to let the dogs out this morning, and they were out, and I thought, what are you guys into? Look. Friggin' June bugs everywhere. They weren't flying, though.
2: No,
1: they were just there. Just,
2: well, they flew all night.
1: Yeah,
2: they're tired.
1: Yeah.
2: Exerted a lot of effort. All they do is they fly around.
1: Gross.
2: And they come at your face.
1: Yeah, well, here they are. So, dogs in, lights off.
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1: A surprising new FaceTime update gives us a warning if we appear naked on camera. Now, the feature displays this warning that says audio and video have been paused because of sensitive content may be visible. For anybody who finds the interruptions a little too overprotective, the setting can be switched off through the phone's sensitive content warning controls. There's been numerous times where people have gotten up from their desk to walk to get a cup of coffee and,
2: showing their butt cheeks.
1: Ooh, what? There you go.
2: Are you serious?
1: Oh, yeah. Yeah.
2: Who doesn't wear pants?
1: Ta-da. Well, especially during the pandemic, people had the shirt on with the jacket, but below the waist, there was nothing
2: there. Pajama pants at least?
1: No.
2: I can't imagine doing that, like even going around my home for any length of time.
1: Right?
2: Okay.
1: But there are people out there, MJ, that have no problem with being a little
2: sitting at your
1: free
2: laptop in a business meeting without even boxer shorts. I couldn't even imagine
1: I've seen a video where there was a mirror in back of this person.
2: Oh no.
1: And they were in a business jacket with a shirt on when they got up to reach for like something. This feature would kind of cover your butt, if you want to put it that way. You
2: know? I don't know what's worse, seeing somebody's butt or seeing the big blur like around it.
1: Because
2: like,
1: then you know. But
2: sensitive
1: at least,
2: content.
1: Right? There.
2: Can't believe we now need right these security measures in place to remind us to wear pants.
1: Isn't that something?
2: Okay.
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7: Our forecast is calling for sunshine today. We'll see a high around 16. Tonight, clear with a bit of cloud overnight, a low 4 with a risk of frost. Tomorrow, we'll see a mix of sun and cloud and a high of 19.
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2: The recall is underway for more than 25,000 Tim Hortons mugs sold across Canada, and it's due to a potential burn hazard. Health Canada says the color-changing ceramic mugs may crack or break when filled with hot liquid. Nearly 30 incidents have been reported, including one burn injury. Now we are being urged to stop using the mugs immediately and return them to Tim Hortons locations for a full refund.
3: Oh, good on Tim's for giving that full refund.
2: That's right. Mm. Have you ever had something recalled?
3: I really wish there would be a recall on all the things that I have bought from Temu over the last couple of years and receive a full refund for them. Wouldn't that be nice, to get a recall on everything that you're having buyer's remorse over?
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4: What's up, y'all? 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I'll see you this weekend for all the hits on the Country Top 40.

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1: All right, how many snacks do you go through on a yearly basis?
2: Ooh, good question.
1: Right? New research found, on average, households with children under 18 go through an average of 1,872 snacks a year. It showed that parents estimate around 21% of their weekly spending goes toward keeping cupboards and fridges stocked with snacks. Families are spending roughly, get this, $1,600 annually on snacks.
2: That's for the whole family?
1: Yeah, that's a lot of snacks.
2: Do you know what I choose not to eat anymore? Ritz crackers.
1: I know.
2: I can't have one.
1: No, you got to have the
2: whole
1: box.
2: Sleeve is gone.
3: You should try the chocolate covered Ritz crackers.
1: No.
2: Oh, good Lord. Good Lord. Are you trying to kill me?
3: And then you can also buy the mini bags. They have drizzled chocolate on one side and chocolate on the other.
1: Oh, my God.
3: Or they have a caramel one with caramel.
2: Oh, stop.
3: On one side. You have to try the chocolate.
1: Wow.
3: You will eat the whole box.
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1: Katy Perry is done being subtle about how she feels about Justin Trudeau. During a live stream with fans, Katy gushed about the former prime minister, saying, "I love him so much," calling him the love of my life, and even dropping the nickname True Daddy.
2: Oh, good Lord. That's the nickname?
1: True Daddy.
2: I thought she said he was the love of her life, and that's what she comes up with? True
1: yeah.
2: Daddy?
1: Called Justin Trudeau okay. True Daddy.
2: All right. So, okay. All right. Sure. Well, hey, okay. You know what?
1: Yeah.
2: There are some things you just keep private.
1: That should have been one of them, actually.
2: Katy Perry.
1: Yeah. Do you have a pet name or a nickname for your partner?
2: Not that I can say on the air,
1: right.
2: But...
1: Not yeah. True Daddy?
2: Like, no.
1: Like that? Like,
2: that'll never happen.
1: How about just Daddy?
2: Oh, no. I know it's a thing, but in some circles, but not with me.
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10: Our forecast is calling for sunshine today. We'll see a high around 16. Tonight, clear with a bit of cloud overnight, a low 4 with a risk of frost. Tomorrow, we'll see a mix of sun and cloud and a high of 19.
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1: What minor jerkish behavior in public should result in an immediate fine? We get Charlotte on the phone. Stuff like using your speakerphone. Nobody wants to hear your phone call. Mm-hmm. So, you know, you fine them $10. Charlotte, what do you have?
2: Jerkish behavior I think should result in immediate fine is ignoring signs that are posted for no food, no drink on a public transit vehicle, no loud music on a public vehicle, no smoking on a public vehicle. I mean, it's blatantly posted right there on the bus, and people get upset. The transits allow coffee on the bus as long as it's within a spill-proof container.
1: Right. Yeah.
3: You know, okay.
2: Mm-hmm. The takeaway cups, they're not allowed.
3: Ah. So if I stopped at Tim Hortons on my way to my bus stop, I'd have to finish that first.
2: Yes.
3: Before I get on. Got it. Okay. Yes. Yeah. That makes sense.
2: If it's in a takeout cup, if it's in one of your, like, sealed mugs and you can tip it over and nothing comes out, that's fine.
1: I wonder how many people guzzle that coffee when they see the bus coming.
2: There's a few.
3: I was just going to say, probably not enough people because they're still trying to get on the bus.
1: Yeah.
3: Yeah.
2: Yeah.
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1: A Newcastle, Australia bridesmaid went viral over the weekend because of her wardrobe malfunction. Georgie Ball, a 28-year-old physiotherapist, entered the room with a groomsman. They dropped to the floor and did a backwards worm dance on the floor.
2: Ugh.
1: Then the back of Georgie's dress split wide open, exposing her bum.
2: Backwards worm.
1: Yeah.
2: That'll teach ya.
1: Right? The dress was then held together with nearly 20 safety pins.
2: Oh, dear.
1: In order to go on with the ceremony. So
2: yeah. Okay. Well, I'm surprised they were able to find 20 safety pins so quickly.
1: What have you used the safety pin to hold?
3: I had to use a safety pin or two there to when I broke the seam in the pants one time in the delicate areas, I will say.
2: Okay. I hope you didn't hurt yourself with the safety pin in your delicate area.
3: No, I didn't. No, unfortunately, I was very safe on that one.
1: Did anybody ask you what the safety pin was for?
3: No, I went out and got changed.
2: Oh, good for you. Good for you.
3: I should have had a better pair of pants. They were too small for me. It was at a function that I was at.
1: Oh, God. It was at a function. And you blow the front end of your pants. Great.
2: Hey, well, thank God for the old safety pin.
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I'm Frankie Hollywood. Welcome to the weekend. Jordan Davis coming up. Stephen Lee Olsen next. Straight out Tyler Joe Miller. What good is a memory? Today's Country FX 101.9. What good?

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I'm Frankie Hollywood, so I don't know if you've heard, but there is a big party, a celebration at Swish Chalet at 358 Lacewood Drive in Clayton Park today. What's it all about? Going to share that with you after Zach McPhee next. Right now, Josh Stumpf and Highway Money, Today's Country FX 101.9.

0: Today's Country FX 101.9. It's Zach McPhee and Smoke. I'm Frankie Hollywood. So I don't know if you've heard, but there's going to be a big celebration today. Swiss Chalet 358 Lacewood Drive in Clayton Park. What's going on? Well, they're celebrating their 25th anniversary. And I'm going to be there from 1 until 5, broadcasting live this afternoon. Owners Paul and Wendy celebrating their 25 years of ownership, but also some of the staff are celebrating 25 years of working right there at that Swiss Chalet. Glenda, Marie, Angela, Jacqueline, Helen, and Michelle all celebrating 25 years. There's going to be a cake cutting. They're going to be giving away some desserts. It's going to be a party this afternoon between 1 and 5. It's going to be awesome. It's Morgan Wallen and Ernest Cowgirls next.
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8: Our forecast is calling for sunshine today. We'll see a high around 16. Tonight, clear with a bit of cloud overnight. A low 4 with a risk of frost. Tomorrow, we'll see a mix of sun and cloud and a high of 19.

Today's Country FX 101.9, Nate Smith and Tyler Hubbard. After midnight, I'm Frankie Hollywood. Well, after midnight, something really spectacular happened. Gas went down last night. Again, another 7.1 cents. I'm going to share more with you after Dean Brody next. Right now, Kelsey Kulik, Till I Get to Heaven from Today's Country FX 101.9.

0: Today's Country FX 101.9, Dean Brody and 8th Day. I'm Frankie Hollywood. So I don't know if you're driving and you noticed or you saw it on social media, but yeah, gas went down after midnight last night. Again, the interrupter clause was invoked and gas went down another 7.1 cents. So with the combination of what it went down on Friday and last night, it's down almost 10 cents this morning, which is pretty cool because it was, what, a buck 96.2 or something? This morning, it's a buck 85.7. And with the Circle K and the 10 cents off on Thursday, it could go down a lot more, but we'll take what we got, right? Tucker Wetmore and Brunette next.
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Oh, thanks, man. 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

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Hold my beer. I'm Frankie Hollywood. Keith Urban coming up. Tim Hicks next. Right now it's Lainey Wilson. Can't sit still. I love this. Crank it up. Sounds better loud. Today's Country FX 1019.

dreamer. Today's Country FX 101.9 Jelly Roll, Heart of Stone. I'm Frankie Hollywood. Luke Combs coming up. Tay Bay next. Right on James Barker Band. Overall, over again from today's Country FX 101.9.

VFX 101.9, Luke Holmes, Sleepless in a Hotel Room. I'm Frankie Hollywood. So Lainey Wilson and Devlin Duck Hodges are officially married after tying the knot in the Tennessee Hills. And their relationship and their wedding and their courtship is the most country thing ever. I'm going to share it with you after Josh Ross next. Brain out of the Reclaws, one beer away. 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

0: Today's Country FX 101.9, Josh Ross in Trouble. I'm Frankie Hollywood, and I love things like this. Lainey Wilson and Devlin Duck Hodges are officially married after tying the knot in the Tennessee Hills, and their relationship and courtship is the most country thing ever. So Lainey Wilson and Devlin Duck Hodges, who's a former NFL quarterback, they were first set up on a blind date in 2021, which ended with dinner, chemistry, and a stop at a honky-tonk. And I think that's what did it. They got engaged in February 2025 last year at George Jones' former estate. So that's pretty country. It's Thomas Rhett after all the bars are closed. Next. Hey, it's Frankie Hollywood from FX 101.9. 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This will be one tasty celebration. Don't miss it.
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4: Our forecast is calling for sunshine today. We'll see a high around 16. Tonight, clear with a bit of cloud overnight, a low 4 with a risk of frost. Tomorrow, we'll see a mix of sun and cloud and a high of 19.

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Don't we? I'm Frankie Hollywood. So a piece of Canadian naval history is back on the Halifax waterfront for the summer. The historic HMCS Sackville has officially returned, and it will be open for tours. I'm going to give you all the details after Jade Eagleson next. Right now it's High Valley. I'm leaving you from today's Country FX 101.9. Okay.

0: Today's Country FX 101.9, Jade Eagleson, She Don't Know, I'm Frankie Hollywood. So a piece of Canadian naval history is back on the Halifax waterfront for the summer. The historic HMCS Sackville has officially returned, and this year, the ship was ceremoniously recommissioned on the 85th anniversary of its launch. HMCS Sackville is Canada's last surviving Flower-class corvette. The small but mighty warships that protected Allied convoys during the Battle of the Atlantic in the Second World War. Now, beginning June 25th, we can once again step aboard the floating museum and experience what life was like for the sailors during wartime. The tours are free. The ship will be open daily through Remembrance Day, and you're going to find it dockside beside the Maritime Museum of the Atlantic on the Halifax waterfront. It's Kane Brown and Woman next.
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FX 1019, Shania Twain, Any Man of Mine. I'm Frankie Hollywood. Dan and Shay and Justin Bieber coming up. Dallas Smith is next. Right now it's Luke Bryan. Country and She Knows It. Today's Country FX 1019.

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I'm Frankie Hollywood. Taylor Swift coming up, Gord Bamford next. Right on, it's John Party doing it. Last Night Lonely, today's Country FX 1019.

Today's Country FX 101.9, Taylor Swift and Mean. I'm Frankie Hollywood. So one of the world's biggest reality TV franchises is heading to Atlantic Canada, The Deadliest Catch. And here's the cool part. Atlantic Canadian crews will now be front and center for viewers around the world. Share more details after Dean Brody next round on his own wriggling. Tale Like This Town, Today's Country FX 101.9.

0: Today's Country FX 101.9 Dean Brody bringing down the house. I'm Frankie Hollywood. So one of the world's biggest reality TV franchises is heading to Atlantic Canada. Deadliest Catch Northern Edge is set to debut in winter 2027. It's going to shine a spotlight on Nova Scotia and Newfoundland fishing crews battling the brutal North Atlantic during snow crab season. And here's the cool part. Atlantic Canadian crews will now be front and center for viewers around the world. So that's going to debut in winter 2027. Jordan Davis, I Ain't Saying, next.
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8: Our forecast is calling for sunshine today. We'll see a high around 16. Tonight, clear with a bit of cloud overnight, a low 4 with a risk of frost. Tomorrow, we'll see a mix of sun and cloud and a high of 19.
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0: Today's Country FX 101.9, The Rick Laws and Jake Owen, 11 beers. I'm Frankie Hollywood. So good news for Halifax ferry riders. The Vincent Coleman is now back in service. I'll share more details after Chad Brownlee and Dear Drunk Me. 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
1: Dear Drunk Me, I bet you're sitting on a high back, running up a good tab, thinking them two for one shots ain't kicking in. Dear Drunk Me, I bet you're chalking up a cube and it's going down smooth. First time she hadn't crossed your mind, God knows when.

0: Today's Country FX 101.9, Chad Brownlee, Dear Drunk Me, I'm Frankie Hollywood. So good news for Halifax Ferry riders. The Vincent Coleman is now back in service. With the ferry back, the Alderney route will once again run on its regular weekday schedule every 15 minutes between 7 a.m. and 8:15 p.m. But Halifax Transit says the Craig Blake Ferry is still undergoing major repairs and inspections, and it's not going to return until later this year. It's Ella Langley. Be her next.
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0: today's Country FX 101.9, Brett Kissel and Cooper Holland. Two of us, Frankie Hollywood and MJ. Time for some classic country, right? High Valley coming up, Aaron Goodman next, right on Charlie Daniels. The Devil Went Down to Georgia. 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
1: The devil went down to Georgia. He was looking for a soul to steal. He was in a bind because he was way behind and he was willing to make a deal. When he came across this young man sewing on a fiddle and playing it hot, and the devil jumped up on a hickory stump and said, "Boy, let me tell you what. I guess you didn't know it, but I'm a fiddle player too. And if you'd care to take a dare, I'll make a bet with you. Now you play pretty good fiddle, boy, but give the devil his due. I bet a fiddle of gold against your soul because I think I'm better than you." The boy said, "My name's Johnny, and it might be a sin, but I'll take your bet, and you're gonna regret, 'cause I'm the best as ever been."

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Johnny said, "Devil, just come on back if you ever want to try again. 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

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Alan Jackson coming up. Brock Phillips is next. Right now, Jade Eagleson shaking in them boots. 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
1: A quarter of adults have forgotten how to work out either fractions or percentages. Even fewer remember how to calculate the mean, the median, or the mode. Remember
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1: 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Do they still use calculators in school?
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3: You might have to work a little harder. 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
10: Our forecast is calling for sunshine today. We'll see a high around 16. Tonight, clear with a bit of cloud overnight. A low 4 with a risk of frost. Tomorrow, we'll see a mix of sun and cloud and a high of 19.

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1: And this afternoon, I'm here at Swiss Chalet at 358 Lakeswood Drive in Clayton Park, and we are celebrating the 25th anniversary here. We are celebrating owners Paul and Wendy and their 25 years of ownership, but also staff who have been here for 25 years, including Glenda, Marie, Angela, Jacqueline, Helen, and Michelle. We got some specials on today, too. Two can dine for $19.99 with the purchase of a beverage. Clayton Park only all day today. Why not stop by for supper? There's going to be a cake cutting at 4 p.m. Stop by for a slice of cake and stay for supper. There's also going to be random free desserts or appetizers that we're going to hand out throughout the afternoon and the evening as well. And I do have some free quarter chicken dinners to give away. 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That's the phrase that you got to know to come in. Come by anytime and I'll hand you one of those. Swiss Chalet, their 25th anniversary here at 358 Lakeswood Drive in Clayton Park. I'm Frankie Hollywood for FX 1019.

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6: And today, right through until 5 o'clock, I am here at Swiss Chalet, 358 Lacewood Drive in Clayton Park, and we are celebrating the 25th anniversary of this particular restaurant, celebrating owners Paul and Wendy and their 25 years of ownership, but also some of the staff have been here for 25 years as well, including Glenda, Marie, Angela, Jacqueline, Helen, Michelle. 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Also, why not come by for supper today? I mean, they're going to have a cake cutting at 4 o'clock. It's a party in the house. We got the music going. It's a good vibe going on here. Come on down. Yeah, 4 o'clock cake cutting. That's going to be awesome. Also, there's going to be free random desserts and appetizers we're going to give out. There's going to be in-house giveaways as well as on-air giveaways. Now, the phrase that pays is Swiss Chalet Chicken. 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If you come in and you come up to me and you say Swiss Chalet Chicken, I am going to give you a quarter chicken dinner gift card. How does that sound? But this location only, 358 Lacewood Drive, Swiss Chalet, their 25th anniversary. I'm Frankie Hollywood for FX 1019.
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0: Jackson Westbrook right there. Painted you pretty. Backing up one to number 38. Coming up on the Country Top 40 with Fitz. All right, I believe that I might have just found our next professional wrestler. I'm talking about a guy built like he could body slam a tractor tire and still sing a love song right after. His name, Russell, the Honky Tonk Hammer, WrestleMania Dickerson. And trust me, this dude's got more energy than a Friday night front row at a county fair. So come on back. More coming up. 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
2: And I'm here at Swiss Chalet, 358 Lacer Drive in Clayton Park, and they are celebrating their 25th anniversary at this particular store. 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
2: Yeah, and he knew the phrase that pays?
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3: Thanks so much.
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11: Our forecast is calling for sunshine today. We'll see a high around 16. Tonight, clear with a bit of cloud overnight. A low 4 with a risk of frost. Tomorrow, we'll see a mix of sun and cloud and a high of 19.
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0: It was so great to see Ashley last weekend at the ACM Awards in Las Vegas. So nice as always. And isn't it nice? She's got number 37 on the countdown this week. Ashley McBride with What If We Don't.

0: Let Him Anyway from Blake Shelton. Holding on at number 35 for another week. And is it me or you, or do I get tears every time I hear that song? I'm telling you, that one gets me. Country Top 40. Coming up on the countdown, my buddy Kelsey Hart says some of the best country songs don't come from success. They come from just sort of sticking around long enough to live a little. You know, you got to put in the work, put in the time. We're talking hits with Kelsey Hart after this on the Country Top 40 with Fitz.
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2: 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Now, we got a new phrase that pays. 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Now, you come into the restaurant. You're driving somewhere, doing whatever. 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I'm Frankie Hollywood for FX 1019.
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1: And I'm here today at Swish LA 358 Lacewood Drive in Clayton Park, and they are having their 25th anniversary celebration, celebrating owners Paul and Wendy and their 25 years of ownership, but also the staff that have been here for 25 years, including Glenda with Swish LA for 32 years, but here at this location for 25. Marie, Angela, Jacqueline, Helen, Michelle. I think I saw them all come in. They're all going to get a picture. It's a celebration today. 358 Lacewood Drive, Swiss Chalet. We have giveaways in-house, also giving away free quarter chicken dinners. And the phrase that pays is free quarter chicken dinner. You heard it on the radio. Come into the restaurant. Come to the back of the restaurant. Find me. I will give you a gift card for a free quarter chicken dinner from Swiss Chalet. Here's something pretty cool. John Little is MVP, and that stands for Most Valued Patron, because he's been coming here for 25 years, and he has a little plaque on a chair. Actually, which is pretty cool. Come on down today. We're having a celebration. Cake cutting at 4 o'clock. So come on down for the cake cutting and stay for supper. Why not? Swish LA 358 Lacer Drive. I'm Frankie Hollywood for FX 1019.
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0: Love that new artist, Matt Cooper, with your Launchpad Song of the Week, Highs and Lows. And here's the question. 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
0: 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Thank you. 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Thank you, guys. 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
0: Welcome back, y'all, to the Country Top 40 with Fitz playing all the hits. And you know what? This weekend is one of those big American weekends. Memorial Day weekend is here. The start of summer is staring us in the face, and the grills are smoking, the lakes are packed. But I do want to say, in the middle of all this fun, we also got to take a moment to remember the heroes who never made it home. And I'm talking about the brave men and women who gave everything for this country, for our freedom, for the people they love, for the lives they didn't get to live. And that's what this weekend is really all about. This weekend, we honor them and the team of Fisher House Foundation. 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

0: We live in the land of the free because of the brave. From 2005, that was Tracy Adkins with Arlington. 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Our very, very, very special Memorial Day weekend troop salute is supported by my friends at Sleep Number. 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Coming up on the Country Top 40 with Fitz. 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She's already got a backup plan. And find out where Lauren may pop up. Either way, Lauren Elena on the mic with Fitz, the F-I-T with a Z. After this, on the Country Top 40.
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0: Down the Lane and Chase Matthew pulling up one to number 25 with All My Exes. Coming up, yeah, you're going to get more hits with Fitz on the Country Top 40 Countdown. And we're coming back with an artist who may have sold tens of millions of records, but he's got another interesting talent besides music. And I'm going to tell you who and what it is when we get back. This portion of the Country Top 40 with Fitz is brought to you by T-Mobile. 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
2: And this afternoon at Swiss Chalet, 358 Lacewood Drive, Clayton Park, because it's their 25th anniversary and they are celebrating owners Paul and Wendy and their 25 years of ownership here at this restaurant. Specials, they got some in store. 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Clayton Park only all day today. Also, it's coming around to supper time. Why not come by for some cake? They're going to have a cake cutting at 4 o'clock. And then why not stay for supper, right? We got some in-house giveaways. We also have some of these free quarter chicken dinner gift cards that given away. Now, the phrase that pays. So what you want to do is you want to come in and you want to say, hey, Frankie, I heard you on the radio and you said free chicken dinner. And I will give you a gift card for that. A free quarter chicken dinner gift card. Come in and say free chicken dinner, and I will give you a gift card for that. Say he's heard it on the radio. And then by all means, you know, stay for the cake cutting and then stay for supper after that. It is the 25th anniversary here at Swiss Chalet, 358 Lacewood Drive, Clayton Park. I'm Frankie Hollywood for FX 1019.
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0: Cash and Wrong Hearts. Crank it up one more to number 22. Coming up on the Country Top 40 with Fitz, who's getting ready to join me down in the vault? That's right. Professor Fitz is about to give you a country music history lesson in one of the most sacred places in country music, Bob Kingsley's CT40 Vault. And we're going to be stopping by the year that the most famous person in the world, interesting, was a Saudi Arabian king. And I'm going to give you all the details on that right after this.
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3: And they are celebrating the 25th anniversary of this particular restaurant at 358 Lacewood Drive. I am at Swiss Chalet. Come on in today. Make some plans for supper to come here for supper because they're going to have a cake cutting at 4 o'clock. 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And it's on all day today. Always good for so little here at Swiss Chalet. And it's their 25th anniversary. Like I said, I am handing out gift cards for a free quarter chicken dinner. 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He said he was coming up Lacewood and they heard it on the radio. 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I'm Frankie Hollywood for FX 1019.
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1: Tim McGraw with If You're Reading This from 2007. A song that still hits just as hard today as it did the very first time it was performed live. Unbelievable, Tim. And follow me this way. We're going to venture ahead another 5 years to not only a song, but a love letter to the land of the free herself.
2: What?

0: by Dierks Bentley from 2012, written by Dierks Bentley, Dan Wilson, and Brett Beavers. Love a song, perfect for Memorial Day weekend. And I can't believe our time is up in the vault. I know I got on my Yankee Doodle Dandy shorts, right? I got my red, white, and blue on, and we're going to wrap up this Memorial Day edition. And I just want to take a moment to remember and honor the heroes who gave everything for this country. And your ticket to the vault was brought to you by my friends at O'Reilly Auto Parts. 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All right, follow me over here. We're going to cross this unbelievable threshold where so many famous people have walked right over this thing right here. And if you can give me a hand with this heavy, heavy door, I need a push. So let's push this big old door to slam shut. Behind us. No!
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2: And I'm at Swish LA here at 358 Lacewood Drive in Clayton Park, and they are celebrating 25 years. Paul and Wendy and their 25th year of ownership, but also celebrating the staff who have been here for 25 years, including Glenda. Glenda actually has been with Swish LA for 32 years, but here at this location for 25, Marie, Angela, Jacqueline, Helen, and Michelle, their 25th anniversary here at Swish LA 358 Lacewood Drive, doing the phrase that pays and throwing out the phrase that pays on the radio. Now, Christine and Joan just came over and they said, we heard the phrase that pays. It's Swiss Chalet chicken. And I said, boom, that's it. Now you're going to be hooked up with a free quarter chicken dinner gift card. And that continues to be the phrase that pays. So you come in and you give me the phrase that pays and I will give you one of those. Now, 4 o'clock, there's going to be a cake cutting. And you want to be here for that and then stay for supper. Why not? One of the specials that they have on today, two can dine for $19.99 with a purchase of a beverage. Clayton Park location, this location, 358 Lacer Drive only. There's going to be some free desserts. There are appetizers that we're going to hand out after 4 o'clock as well. So come by, stay for the cake cutting, have a piece of cake, and stay for supper as well. Swiss Chalet, their 25th anniversary, 358 Lacewood Drive, Clayton Park. I'm Frankie Hollywood for FX 1019.
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0: Ella Langley and Morgan Wallen on the climb and moving up 5 spots to number 17 with I Can't Love You Anymore. You are not going to believe what a 10-year-old boy in Texas is doing. Let's just say he is changing the world. Good makes you feel good. We got the good stuff up next.
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1: 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Coming up on the countdown, I don't know if you know this, but country artists and farmers, you know, they're really a lot alike. Except instead of harvesting grain or vegetables, they harvest harmonies and guitar licks. And we're coming back on what keeps one of the biggest out there coming back for more. Stay with us. It's Memorial Day weekend on the Country Top 40 with Fitz. More coming up. 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
1: Back to the hits on the Country Top 40 with Fitz, and last weekend I was in Las Vegas at the ACM Awards, and Kane Brown was walking the red carpet, and I said, dude, he was trying to walk off the red carpet for a second because he was really, really busy. I said, Kane, you're not walking by me. I go, look at your arms. Look at those pythons. Look at those guns. I mean, this dude is working out like a madman. I don't know what his secret is, but he told me he'd give me the program. He promised me, Kane, your boy Fitz is waiting. Looking good on that red carpet. Kane Brown right now with Woman, number 14.

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2: And I am at 358 Leaswood Drive in Clayton Park. 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
1: Drive, Daddy Jean. 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
1: 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Here we are, Fitz playing the hits on the Country Top 40 Countdown, celebrating our Memorial Day weekend special. And this just feels like a big American weekend. You know, I got the flags waving in the studio, the backyard barbecue is all fired up, the boat's on the water. We're taking this weekend to honor the heroes who fought for the freedoms we get to live every single day. The brave men and women who sacrificed everything for this country. And we remember them and we thank them on this Memorial Day weekend. And now, y'all, the pressure is on. We've still got massive songs ahead. Going on our run to number one. This is the most valuable real estate in country radio right here. The biggest stars, the biggest hits, and one song about to wear the crown. Come on, y'all, say it with me. It's top 10 time.
6: 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It's Brooklyn Kane from Riverside, California, and I love Corey Kent, and I love Co Wetzel, and so I love their song Rocky Mountain Low. On the Country Top 40. I'm so excited to hear it.
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1: What's going on, Riverside? Brooklyn Kane from Riverside. Thank you for that great voice memo, and I appreciate you listening and being part of the Fitz fam. You're kicking off the top 10 right now with the fast-climbing duo of Corey Kent and Co Wetzel. Both living in the state of Texas, by the way, with Rocky Mountain.

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2: There's a new survey out from Talker Research and found that most married couples only go to bed at the same time about three nights a week, with an average of an 80-minute gap on other nights. 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Couples who describe themselves as very happy actually share bedtime four nights a week. Maybe watch a show together for a little while till one of you falls asleep. So maybe try to sync up a few nights a week at least. 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

0: mighty have fallen. Luke Combs down 5 to number 6. That's right. He's falling from the top last week where he was number one for the past 2 weeks, was Sleepless in a Hotel Room. That means we got a brand new number one on the way. You know, Memorial Day weekend is about a lot more than cookouts and three-day weekends and getting on the boats and the lakes. Coming up, my buddy Riley Green is going to get real about the kind of sacrifice that he says he could never, ever fully understand. You don't want to miss this. This segment of the Country Top 40 with Fitz is brought to you by the all-amazing Home Depot. Memorial Day deals are happening right now at the Home Depot.
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0: Riley Green holding on tight at number four for another week would change my mind. It's a great week for the hits on the Country Top 40 with Fitz. And coming up, Ella Langley talks about the family tradition that she broke and why talking with Jamie Johnson about USO tours gave her an even deeper appreciation for the men and women who serve. It's Memorial Day weekend on the Country Top 40 with Fitz, showing you some of that red, white, and blue.
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0: 39 Classics. The answer is yes. That's Michelle Wright. It's Amanda Meisner. And the answer is always yes when it comes to barbecue. And a Nova Scotian now wears the crown for the best barbecue chicken in the world. Philippe Godet, who's from Clare, along with his team of five others, won the world championship title for barbecue chicken with a perfect score. He was competing against more than 120 teams. Now, they also took home a few other titles, placing fourth in the best hot chicken wing competition. They came in sixth place in the seafood competition. Now, this was held last weekend in Memphis, Tennessee, as part of Memphis in May World Championship Barbecue Cooking Contest. So congratulations to Philippe Godet of Clare and his team.
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2: Family vacations become the most enjoyable when kids turn the age of eight.
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2: 8 years old.
3: Okay.
2: I was 8 years old. I went to Pugwash. We went to visit some family friends.
3: Yes.
2: And it was my first trip from Cape Breton to Pugwash. I can remember, oh my God, we're so far from home. And when we got there, I got out of the car. It was like a whole different world. Like, I was so strange about everything.
3: Right? Pugwash. So. A whole different world. When I was eight, my dad took my sister and I to London, England.
2: Oh, no way.
3: Yeah. I remember we were staying in this rooming house. I remember knocking on the washroom door and somebody inside says, occupied. I had no idea what that meant. I'm like, I'm 8 years old. They were very polite. Yeah. They said, occupied. And me, I'm still knocking.
2: Wow.
3: I had to go. Yes, I went to London when I was eight, and that is my memory.
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0: Saturday Night Classics with Hal Ketchum in a small town Saturday night. We've got more of your favorites still to come, including Ronnie Prophet and the Oak Ridge Boys standing by. Well, someone on Reddit just asked a very important question. What's the best country music-inspired dog name? But her dog was a girl, so most of the suggestions were female country singers. Some of the best ideas included Jolene, Loretta, Winona, Whiskey, Miranda, Reba, Poncho, Waylon. And if you wanted a sillier name, Chattapoochee or Tim McPaw were some other suggestions. I've got friends that named their cats Willie and Waylon. You just can't go wrong with a good country name.
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0: fine, because you're mine, I walk the line.
1: Saturday Night Classics and Johnny Cash and I Walk the Line. When does summer actually start for you? Well, according to a new survey, it starts way before the calendar says it does. More on the way.

0: Saturday Night Classics. The thunder rolls, sang Garth Brooks. Well, for many of us, summer actually starts long before the calendar says it does. According to a survey of 5,000 people, they found that 92% of us are already in summer mode by late May. Although most of us admit that they don't feel completely prepared for the busy season ahead. Nearly half describe summer as the most energy draining time of the year, thanks to packed schedules, heat, vacations, the pressure to stay social and active, and many struggle to maintain healthy habits during the warmer months, even though most say nutrition is a top priority. To keep up, respondents say they're focused on hydration, lighter meals, and finding easier ways to stay healthy while juggling nonstop summer plans. The real, quote-unquote, start of summer for the respondents, they said it was May 21st. But we all know that summer doesn't actually start until June 21st.
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2: Halifax has the highest rate of weed consumption in Canada. Wastewater testing has repeatedly shown Halifax with the highest cannabis levels per capita. The data compares major cities including Toronto, Montreal, Vancouver, and Edmonton. While Toronto leads the Canada in total volume consumed, Halifax ranks highest when it's adjusted to population. And all that goes in the wastewater, which goes through the water treatment plants, and then we drink it. So what does that say? We're all high.
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6: Katy Perry is done being subtle about how she feels about Justin Trudeau. During a live stream with fans, Katy gushed about the former prime minister, saying, "I love him so much," calling him the love of my life, and even dropping the nickname True Daddy.
7: Oh, good Lord. That's the nickname?
6: True Daddy.
7: I thought she said he was the love of her life, and that's what she comes up with? 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
6: yeah.
7: Daddy?
6: Called Justin Trudeau True Daddy.
7: All right. So, okay. All well, right. Sure. Well, hey, okay. You know what?
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6: Like that? Like,
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7: 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No. No. No. I know it's a thing, but in some circles, but not with me.
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